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Brian G, riding with you on a Tuesday. Throwbacks on the way. Got Chamillionaire and Crazy Bone and Ride in about 4 minutes. We'll throw in the Loonies and Jay-Z. 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

0: Hooptown 101.5, throwbacks, hip-hop, and R&B. Brian G, hanging out with you on a Tuesday. Got your throwbacks on the way. Loonies, I got five on it. Got Nelly and Ride With Me and Snoop Dogg and Pharrell. Drop It Like It's Hot. Snoop Dogg makes an impact with people when he probably doesn't even realize it. So they just had this NFL rookie premiere. They bring all the young draft picks in, kind of teach them the ropes of the NFL. Now, a lot of them coming in with money already because of NIL. Back in the day, they were coming in broke. So now a lot of them have business ideas already. Mekhi Lemon was a first-round draft pick, and he says he wants to be like Snoop Dogg. He said, I see all the jobs Snoop Dogg has, and I joke about it all the time. Snoop Dogg has never said no to a job. He's like, I see him on TV. He's got all these businesses away from music, and that's what I'm trying to do because football ain't going to last forever. So I'm trying to diversify like Snoop Dogg. Also says he'd like to get into music, maybe producing. Snoop Dogg happens to own a little record label you might have heard of, Death Row Records.
1: There's a little rumor that R-rated comedies are dead, which is why Scary Movie is back. But we do want to apologize to the few people who may get their feelings hurt. White people, black people, off-white people, Mexicans, Diddy's cleaning lady.
2: How long is this gonna take?
1: There's just a few more. First Amendment, Second Amendment, stoners, people named Chet, mamas, yo mama, my mama, all mamas in general. And last but not least, white people.
3: Scary Movie. Rated R. Under 17, animated without parent.
1: Go get your tickets now!
4: 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I hope you enjoy all of the nostalgic vibes and the funk, the R&B, the soul, and the hip-hop all fused together. This is a salute and a nod to the pioneers of the 70s and 80s that influenced me and inspired me and brought joy to my home. And I hope that you feel and receive the same. Lots of love. Peace.
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What's up? 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
2: 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So are the ones we play. 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

0: Hooptown 101.5, throwbacks, hip-hop, and R&B. Brian G, hanging out with you on a Tuesday. We got your throwbacks on the way. Got 50 Cent, 21 Questions, Usher, You Make Me Wanna, and T.I. with Justin Timberlake, Dead and Gone. Justin Timberlake dealing with some legal issues already. DUI situation. Tiger Woods dealing with some legal issues already. DUI situation. Now they're taking a page out of Kanye's playbook. No, they didn't say anything crazy that's going to get them canceled. They decided not to pay somebody, apparently, allegedly. They own a place called T-Squared. Social, it's in New York. It's like a sports bar type situation. They came up with the idea while they were scoffing. But apparently, they got a few bartenders that alleged they were denied tips and underpaid for overtime. So they actually took it to court. And last week, they settled. So no word on exactly how much money they got. But it looks like for a settlement to take place, it actually could have probably happened. So taking a little page from Kanye and not paying their people. You can't be a gazillionaire and not pay your people.
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2: There's a little rumor that R-rated comedies are dead, which is why Scary Movie is back. But we do want to apologize to the few people who may get their feelings hurt. 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
2: 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First Amendment, Second Amendment, stoners, people named Chet, mama, yo mama, my mama, all mamas in general. And last but not least, white people.
4: 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Rated R. Under 17, not admitted without parent.
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0: shape like a number 8. 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Ride Six Flags with my hands up. 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Vivienne's is on Chanel pearls. 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Staring through the grapevine, I'm hearing GIA certified.
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What's up? 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

0: 101.5 Throwbacks, hip hop and R&B. What's up, Brian G? Rolling with you on a Tuesday. Throwbacks on the way. Got Joe, I Want to Know, Digital Underground, The Humpty Dance, and Lil Jon of the East Side Boys, Usher and Luda, Lovers and Friends, ASAP Rocky, and Rihanna dealing with that girl that was shooting up at their house. Well, she's got to go through a mental health evaluation. According to reports, she is going to be tested to see if she's competent to stand trial. I'm going to guess she probably has some mental health issues since she thought she was in a personal feud with Rihanna and decided to drive across the country to shoot up Rihanna and ASAP Rocky's house. ASAP Rocky, meantime, out on the road. When we want to send you to see ASAP Rocky live, the Don't Be Dumb World Tour, we'll send you to the city of your choice to check it out. We'll handle everything. You're going to get to meet ASAP Rocky. 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
1: There's a little rumor that R-rated comedies are dead, which is why Scary Movie is back. But we do want to apologize to the few people who may get their feelings hurt. White people, black people, off-white people, Mexicans, Diddy's cleaning lady.
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1: 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And last but not least, white people.
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0: down, make it stand up. 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

0: Sound 101.5 Throwbacks Hip Hop and R&B. What's up, Brian G? Hanging out with you on a Tuesday. Trying to get back into it after the long weekend. Got Throwbacks on the way. Got Dr. Dre and Snoop Dogg with Still Dre. Game and 50 Cent, How We Do. 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

0: 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Outkast, hey y'all. Dolla White checking in on this Tuesday evening. Let's crash out. If you're having a bad day, get it up off your chest. 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Got Ashanti Foolish on the way up to Warren G and A-Dog.
1: Regulators. We regulate any stealing of his property. 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

0: Spokane's Hooptown 101.5, Ashanti Foolish. Nola White hanging with you on this Tuesday evening. Got requests on the way for Nelly Hot and Her, plus TLC Red Light Special coming up as well. Also, we'll play round one of Random Ass Trivia for no damn reason, for absolutely nothing. But right now, it is time to crash out. If you had a bad day, get that up off your chest. Tap that red mic on your iHeartRadio app. Crash out with me. Siobhan, what you crashing out about?
1: Man, work. I had three people call out today. Come to work, at least it's heat.
0: I believe what she said there at the end was peak, with a cuss sound at the end. Otherwise,

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1: There's a little rumor that R-rated comedies are dead, which is why Scary Movie is back. 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

0: down, make it stand up. 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Staring through the grapevine, I'm hearing GIA certified.
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0: live throwbacks, hip-hop, and R&B. Who is this?
1: Mo.
0: Mo, are you ready to play random-ass trivia for no damn reason for absolutely nothing?
1: Yeah.
0: All right, here's how it works. I'm going to ask you a random-ass trivia question. If you get the answer wrong, you win absolutely nothing. However, if you get the answer right, you also win absolutely nothing. Do you understand?
1: Yes.
0: All right, Mo, here's your question. This Mary J. Blige hit from 1992 had her recalling a past relationship. What is the name of the song?
1: I'm going to say, Do You Remember?
0: I'm sorry, no. Do You Remember is incorrect, and I'm offended you didn't know this. We're looking for Reminisce. Reminisce is the correct answer. So you got that wrong, which means you won absolutely nothing, but it doesn't really matter. You wouldn't win anything anyway, so who really cares? Thank you so much for playing, Mo.
1: All right.
2: 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White people, black people, off-white people, Mexicans, Diddy's cleaning lady.
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2: 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First Amendment, Second Amendment, stoners, people named Chet, mamas, yo mama, my mama, all mamas in general, and last but not least, white people.
4: Scary Movie. Rated R. Under 17, not admitted without parent.
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Now, 101.5, Akon and Snoop, I want to love you. Dola White hanging with you on this Tuesday evening. Got requests on the way for 50 Cent, Disco Inferno. If you got a request, hit me with it. 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I'll do my best to get it on air for you, all right? Right now, it's KC and JoJo.

0: Spokane's Hooptown 101.5, 50 Disco Inferno. Dola White hanging with you on this Tuesday evening. Got requests on the way for Bellbit DeVoe, Poison Plus, Busta Rhymes, I Know What You Want, coming up as well. Also, we'll take it back to 96. I'll run down the top five songs on this date from 1996. Right now, I just want to say happy birthday to the Geminis, man. It's officially Gemini season. I dated a Gemini a long time ago before I got married. That was interesting. That was a lot. But, you know, I married a Scorpio. That's a lot, too. I'm a Leo. My birthday coming up in a couple months. Shout out to the Leos. I know it's Gemini season, but shout out to the Leos. If you're celebrating a birthday, check in with me. Tap that red mic on your iHeart radio. I'm getting to talking. Use the talk back feature. Happy birthday to the Geminis.
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0: Facebook and Hooptown 101.5. Aaliyah, try again. Dola White hanging with you on this Tuesday evening. I've got requests out of Wave and Naughty by Nature, OPP, plus Ja Rule living it up, coming up as well. But right now, let's go back 96. These are your top five songs on this date from 1996. And number five, Total, Kissing You. Number four, R. Kelly, Down Low. Some of the titles of R. Kelly songs gave us hints. Almost as bad as like Bill Cosby being a gynecologist in The Cosby Show, but I digress. Let's get back to your top five. Number three, Mariah Carey, Always Be My Baby. Number two, SWV, You're the One. And the number one song on this date in 1996, Bone, The Crossroads. There you go. Your top five from 96.
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0: nowadays, everybody wanna talk like they got something to say, but nothing comes out when they move their lips, just a bunch of gibberish. 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
1: 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Dre and M, Forgot About Dre. Dola White hanging with you on this Tuesday evening. Let's crash out. If you're having a bad day, get that up off your chest. 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
0: Dola White hanging with you on this Tuesday evening. I've got requests on the way for DMX, Party Up, Blush, Shy, If I Ever Fall in Love coming up as well. Also, we'll play round two of Random Ass Trivia for no damn reason, for absolutely nothing. But right now, it is time to crash out. You're having a bad day. Get that up off your chest. Tap that red mic on your iHeartRadio app. Crash out with me. Renee, what you crashing out about?
2: I have to get this off my chest because I'm literally in the car right now and I'm looking at this guy do it. I cannot stand when people flick their cigarettes out the car. Put it in your ashtray or put it up your ass. Like, this is ridiculous. What is the point of this? What are you doing? Why are you flicking it out? Are you flicking it out for someone else to smoke the rest of it for you? I don't get it. Throw it in the garbage, put it in your ashtray, or stick it up. How about that?
0: Renee, I'm not going to lie. You got me with stick it up. I did not see you going there, but you went there, and I love it, because that's what crashing out is all about. Keep crashing out. Tap that red mic on your iHeartRadio app. Get it up off your chest. Crash all the way out. You can even curse if you need to, like Renee just did.
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0: 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Who is this?
1: Sierra.
0: Sierra, you ready to play random-ass trivia for no damn reason for absolutely nothing?
1: I am.
0: All right, here's how it works. I'm going to ask you a random-ass trivia question. If you get the answer wrong, you win absolutely nothing. However, if you get the answer right, you also win absolutely nothing. You understand?
1: Okay.
0: All right, Sierra, here's your question. What was the name of the lead singer who was also a founding member of Earth, Wind, and Fire?
1: Marcus White.
0: I'm sorry, no, the man's name is not Marcus White. You're close. But also, this is egregious. It's Maurice White, a legend. So you didn't get that right, which means you won absolutely nothing, but it doesn't really matter. You wouldn't win anything anyway, so who really cares? Thank you so much for playing, Sierra.
1: Have a good one.
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5: 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Who the F is you?
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0: Throwbacks, hip-hop, and R&B. Baby Bash, Sugar Sugar. Dola White hanging with you on this Tuesday evening. Got requests on the way from Mariah Carey. Always Be My Baby. Plus, Game and 50. Hate It or Love It coming up as well. Also, we'll take it back to 96. I'll run down the top five songs on this date from 1996. 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

Spokane's Hooptown 101.5. Coming up, I'll run down the top five songs on this date from 1996. Stay Like Never Had, plus classic music from Mary J. Blige, Be Without You. That's coming up at the TLC. It's Creed.

0: 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Mary J. Blige, Be Without You. Dola White hanging with you on this Tuesday evening. Got requests out of the way for Ice Cube, You Can Do It. Plus, Jagged Edge, Where the Party At, coming up as well. Right now, though, let's go back to 1996. These are your top five songs on this date from 1996. At number five, Total, Kissing You. Number four, R. Kelly, Down Low. Some of the titles to R. Kelly songs that he's both written and performed kind of gave us little breadcrumbs, gave us little hints of who he was. Kind of like Bill Cosby being a gynecologist in The Cosby Show. But I digress. Back to your top five. Number three, Mariah Carey, Always Be My Baby. Number two, SWV, You're the One. And the number one song on this date in 1996, Bone Thugs, The Crossroads. There you go. Your top five from 96.
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0: Spokane's Hoop Town 101.5. Ursa John and Luda, yeah. Dola White hanging with you on this Tuesday evening. Got requests on the way for Snoop Dogg, Drop It Like It's Hot, plus Rex and Effects Rump Shaker coming up as well. Also, we'll play our final round of random ass trivia for no damn reason, for absolutely nothing. But right now, it is time to crash out. If you're having a bad day, get that up off your chest. Tap that red mic on your iHeartRadio app. Crash out with me. Siobhan, what you crashing out about?
1: Man, work. I had 3 people call out today. Come to work, at least it's heat.
0: I believe what she said there at the end was peak, with a cuss sound at the end. Otherwise, what she said was...

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0: 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Who is this?
1: Jeffrey.
0: Jeffrey, are you ready to play random ass trivia for no damn reason for absolutely nothing?
1: I am.
0: All right, here's how it works. I'm going to ask you a random ass trivia question. If you get the answer wrong, you win absolutely nothing. However, if you get the answer right, you also win absolutely nothing. Do you understand?
1: Okay.
0: All right, Jeffrey, here's your question. My favorite rapper of all time is Andre 3000. What year was Andre 3000 born?
1: 1975.
0: You must be a fan too, Jeffrey, because you got that right. Congratulations, you did it. You won.
1: Thank you. Woohoo.
0: You won absolutely nothing, but you got the answer right. You made your family proud. That's what matters. Thank you so much for playing, Jeffrey.
1: All right.
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0: shape like a number 8. 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Staring through the grapevine, I'm hearing GIA certified.
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Hooped on 101.5. So this past weekend, Ray J got in the ring for a celebrity MMA fight. If you haven't seen the video, I'll tell you what went down after In Vogue, My Lovin' Next.

0: Throwbacks, hip hop and R&B. Hooptown 101.5. Coming up in just a few minutes, Outkast, well, hey, yeah, is setting off more of your favorite throwbacks, plus Warren G and Nate Dogg Regulate. I'm Roxy Romeo, and this past weekend, yes, Ray J took the ring for a celebrity MMA match against YouTuber Super Hot Fire, a comedian. It did not go the way he was hoping. So in the second round, Super Hot Fire knocked Ray J out. The fight was immediately stopped, and Super Hot Fire was declared the winner. Afterwards, Ray J claimed that the fight was rigged, and Super Hot Fire knocked him out too early, and they lost a lot of money. Of course, fans chimed in whether that was true or not and said that Ray J was out of shape, which, yeah, he did look out of shape, if I'm being honest, and should not have fought a younger man that had something to prove.
1: What's up?
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1: Mariah Carey, Shake It Off, coming up in less than 4 minutes. And after that, if you are in the giving spirit, I'll tell you a great way to give back. I'm Roxy Romeo, now with classic Snoop Dogg, Gin and Juice.

0: throwbacks, hip hop and R&B. Hooptown 101.5. Keeping those good vibes going on your early Wednesday morning. I'm Roxy Romeo with the Fugees. Killing Me Softly is coming up to set off more of your favorite throwbacks. Also got Chameleonaire riding and Tag Team Whoop. There it is. And if you are in the giving spirit, our Thank a Teacher contest is a great way to get involved. All right, we teamed up with Donors Choose and partnered with schools across the country that are in need. And there's a lot of schools, okay, that are in need of, it could range from anything small like glue or wipes to wipe down dust to something much, much larger. 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So you can jump in and, purchase, the glue that they may need or the pack of paper that they may need. Or if you want to donate to something bigger, you can donate a portion of the money and up to a certain amount, Donors Choose will match that donation. Okay. But the children are our future. And unfortunately, a lot of schools don't get the funding that they need. So if you are able to, please, please jump in and join.
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5: 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And I hope that you feel and receive the same. Lots of love. Peace.
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the rim. 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

0: 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BBT Poison is setting off more of your favorite throwbacks, plus Jeremiah YG with Don't Tell Him. I'm Roxy Romeo. And on July 1st, a new federal rule is set to take effect, and it is set to do a lot of damage to Black women in healthcare and helping professions, more than any other policy this administration has rolled out. So the Department of Education has finalized a narrow definition of what counts as a professional degree for federal student loan purposes. So this definition controls how much money a graduate student can borrow from the federal government to pay for school. So if you get on the list, you can borrow up to $50,000 a year and $200,000 total. If you get left off the list, the cap drops to $20,500 a year and $100,000 total. The Graduate Plus loan that used to fill the gap, that has now been eliminated completely. So the fields the Department of Education decided are professional are pharmacy, dentistry, veterinary medicine, chiropractic, law, medicine, optometry, osteopathic medicine, podiatry, theology, and clinical psychology. What they have been deemed as not professional enough: nursing, social work, physician assistants, audiology, speech language pathology, and education. And it is absolutely insane considering these are the professions that run the American healthcare system, and they are not professional enough to qualify for these higher loan amounts.
1: There's a little rumor that
2: R-rated comedies are dead,
1: which is why Scary Movie is back. But we do want to apologize to the few people who may get their feelings hurt. White people, Black people, off-white people, Mexicans, Diddy's cleaning lady.
3: How long is this gonna take?
1: There's just a few more. First Amendment, Second Amendment, stoners, people named Chet, mamas, yo mama, my mama, all mamas in general. And last but not least, white people.
4: Scary Movie. Rated R. Under 17, not admitted without parent.
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6: 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I hope you enjoy all of the nostalgic vibes and the funk, the R&B, the soul, and the hip-hop all fused together. 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And I hope that you feel and receive the same. Lots of love. 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

Town 101.5 Throwbacks, Hip Hop and R&B. Summer is right around the corner. We have the perfect way for you to level up. All right, I got details coming up after Kanye and Jamie Foxx, Gold Digger next. I'm Roxy Romeo. First, let's get into Casey and JoJo now on My Life.

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1: Take my money. 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

0: Hooptown 101.5 Throwbacks, Hip Hop and R&B. I'm Roxy Romeo holding you down. Going to keep your early Wednesday morning going for you with more of your favorite throwbacks. Aaliyah Try Again is coming up. Plus, I got Lauryn Hill Doo-Wop and Busta Bust and Mariah. I Know What You Want. And yes, summer is right around the corner. The official start to summer is June 21st. And if you maybe have a beach trip planned, okay, you might want to get in on this, all right? 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
1: 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And last but not least, white people.
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0: 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Coming up in just a few minutes, Game and 50, how we do is setting off more of your favorite throwbacks. Also got Silk with Freak Me, Roxy Romeo, and Tina Knowles. I swear she has the patience of a saint. So a photographer apparently ran into her on Rodeo Drive and began taking pictures of her, telling her to walk this way and do this. And as crazy as it is, she actually obliged to all of this, okay? He never once called her Miss Tina, Miss Knowles, nothing. She was Beyonce's mom. Then he proceeded to ask her about working with her and Beyonce because it was like, you know, a dream and he was shooting his shot. And when she told him to give her assistant his information, rather than give the assistant a card or a phone number, he gave the assistant an Instagram account. Baby. That is such a major fail. That man is never going to hear from them again. If you have, after all of what you just made Miss Tina Knowles do, if she asked you for a contact, you do not give her your Instagram. You give her an actual number. Oh, my goodness. Well, you know what? Too bad, so sad.
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Alicia Keys, If I Ain't Got You, is coming up for you next. Right now, let's get into next. We're too close.

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1: Keeping those good vibes going on your early Wednesday morning. I'm Roxy Romeo with Naughty by Nature. Hip Hop Array is coming up in just a few minutes. Plus, Usher, You Got It Bad, and Biggie with Juicy. And thank you. So for the second time, a federal court has blocked Alabama from attempting to basically gerrymander. For the second time, have tried to use a Republican-backed congressional map to redistrict and eliminate the state's two majority black districts, but they got blocked. And this is happening across the country. So many states have been trying to do this, and some have gotten through with it, others not so much. Alabama is one that did not, at least for now. Make sure you head over to our Black Information Network, BINnews.com online. That full story is on there for you to catch up. Stay informed.
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0: down, make it stand up. 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Tearing through the grapevine, I'm hearing GIA certified.
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1: Yeah, this album is dedicated to all the teachers that told me I'll never amount to nothing. 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
2: Yeah, yeah.
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Hooptown 101.5, helping you over that early morning Wednesday hump. I'm Roxy Romeo with Luda. What's Your Fantasy is coming up in just a few minutes. But first, let's get into the late Coolio now with Gangsta's Paradise.

Hoop Town 101.5 throwbacks, hip hop and R&B. On the other side for you to Fuji's Ready or Not is setting off more of your favorite throwbacks. Also got Missy Get Your Freak On. I'm Roxy Romeo, and big congratulations. Yes, going out to the New York Knicks. They are the Eastern Conference champions. And it has been 53 years since they last won an NBA championship. 53 years! That's a long time. In 1994, they made it to the finals but lost to the Rockets. In 1999, they lost to the Spurs, and they have not made it back since. They swept the

0: 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Keeping you rolling with your early Wednesday. You're rocking out with your girl, Roxy Romeo. Got J-Lo and Ja Rule coming up with I'm Real to set off more of your favorite throwbacks. Also, Eminem, The Real Slim Shady, and Mary J.B. Without You. And hopefully you have been brushing up on your ASAP Rocky lyrics because you know he is headed out on tour, his Don't Be Dumb tour, and he's bringing all his alter egos with him, okay? 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

0: Hoopton 101.5. On the other side for you, Snoop Dogg, Drop It Like It's Hot. That is setting off more of your favorite throwbacks, plus Mark Morrison, Return of the Mac. I'm Roxy Romeo, and NBA baller Jared McCain. He is well known for wearing nail polish since he entered the league. And, you know, at one point, I don't know if he still has it, but he had an endorsement for Sally Hansen for nail polish. Well, Boosie is sick of it. He took to X to demand that the NBA take action and ban players wearing nail polish. So when he first started, getting criticized for it, he jumped on social media and said, "I never saw anything wrong with it. I understand girls do it. I understand men have started to do it a little more recently, but it was just something I saw and I like it. I like to get manicures and pedicures. I take care of my body. The hate is funny because it's usually grown men. Most of the time, it doesn't affect me at all." So clearly, even though Boosie is very upset about it, he gives zero F's about his opinion.
1: Therapy is fantastic, but once again, it does not have a monopoly on healing. That's why I create the resources and that's why I create the community, because I really just want you to have more access.
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0: Uptown 101.5 Throwbacks, Hip Hop and R&B. Holding you down on your early Wednesday. What's good? I'm Roxy Romeo. 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Plus, Usher, You Remind Me, and Eminem with My Name Is. And if there's something I still have not played, now is definitely the time. 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Let me know what you want to hear. All right, all things social at Roxy Romeo, R-O-X-Y-R-O-M-E-O. 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
2: Hey, Jill. 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
1: Big Boys Big Neighborhood, boy. Beautiful day in the neighborhood. Once again, thank you for being in the neighborhood. Happy hump day to you and yours. We got a whole lot more show coming up for you, so do continue to hang out with us in the neighborhood. We got a great In Case You Missed It with Snoop Dogg.
2: Snoop Dogg.
1: Snoop Dogg was recently in the neighborhood, man, and in case you missed it, we were going to speak about how he said that the Michael biopic really was like instrumental because his biopic is coming.
3: Yeah.
1: And it just showed him something that was like, bam, this can be done.
3: Be for him, yeah.
1: Yeah, man.
3: That's
1: so
3: great.
1: Yeah, and that Michael Jackson biopic, bro. Like, Netflix is about to come with another one of those scandals.
2: Right. Yeah, yeah, yeah.
1: And man, people are so upset. People are talking about dropping their Netflix account.
2: Yeah.
1: Yeah, I'm going to keep mine.
3: Yeah, I'll keep mine.
1: You know what I'm saying? Like, yeah, but I am upset.
3: But the family was really behind this this Michael one, right?
1: Oh, yeah, like, yeah, yeah. The family and the estate. Some of the family members weren't, though.
3: Oh, okay.
1: Like, Janet wasn't featured in it. Rebe Jackson, his oldest sister, wasn't featured in it.
3: Yeah.
1: And Randy Jackson wasn't featured in it as well, you know, with that. But we got Snoop Dogg in the neighborhood for an all-new big interview. And also, what would you rather do with someone other than your significant other?
2: I'd rather go on a girl's night. I know it sounds surprising. Obviously, it's a girl's night. But sometimes when
1: like a hangout?
2: Yes. Yeah. Like, somebody will bring their boyfriend, and it's like, I'd rather just hang out with the girls.
1: There's sometimes, too, where I would rather go eat with someone else than Vettel. Like, I know what we're going to eat.
3: What
1: we're going to eat. But there's other times if I want to experiment, like Jose, like, there's people that you can eat with that you can just jump out the car and go eat anything.
2: Yeah.
1: Veronica's not with that. And, of course, I've had food poisoning a few times.
2: Right. Yeah.
1: You know, so now she's all scared of that. You know what I'm saying?
4: You know, for me, it's like also road trips. I don't know what it is. It's just the whole, like, I'm getting nauseous. It's like, dude, really? I just can't. I have to, like, are you going fast? What's going on? I'm like, yo, like, chill. Yeah. We've done this a thousand times.
1: But you do a lot of road trips with your guys, like your opening act, Stugo, right?
4: Yeah.
1: So who do you prefer in the car, your guys or
4: the
1: your
4: guys.
1: Girl?
4: 100% the guys. Yeah. The guys.
1: I like traveling with my girl.
4: No, it's not like...
1: With my wife.
4: The trip is great.
2: Right.
4: Just that drive. Oh, if we can just get there without the drive.
1: Yeah, oh, really?
4: Sure. 1,000%
3: Look,
4: but that drive is so like, oh my God.
1: Well,
4: like,
1: drop off at the airport. Tell her you'll meet her there. just fly
4: they're
1: her
4: stopping, They're stopping. It's like, dude, they're a mile away.
1: Oh,
4: it's fine. I'm seeing them.
1: Vettel does that too, baby. That black truck. I'm like, babe, I see you. Thank you. I've been driving way longer than you. All right now, but what would you rather do with someone else other than your significant other? We'll speak on that as well. Y'all continue to hang out with us in the neighborhood. Big Boy.
2: Big Boys.

0: Hello, man. Speak to
1: Speaking.
0: How you doing? It's Luther Lufe from down the street.
1: Yeah.
0: I have a son that's 9 years of age. My son was walking down the street, and I guess you were in your front window right there, and he told me that you was parading around naked.
1: Oh, no.
0: And that when you seen him, you just started, like, thrusting your pelvis at the kids in there.
1: Naked.
0: Naked.
1: No.
0: Yes.
1: No.
0: Yes, my son.
1: No.
0: Yes.
1: No.
0: Yes.
1: I don't do that.
0: Yes,
1: I
0: you
1: never did do that.
0: Well, maybe the medication is making you doing
1: no,
0: the boogaloo.
1: No, I'm not on that kind of medication.
0: He said, Daddy, the old man down the street put his hands on his hip, let his backbone slip, and he started thrusting his pelvis at him.
1: That wasn't under me.
0: He said he looked at you for a
1: I
0: long
1: don't
0: time.
1: What he said.
0: First he
1: you
0: thought it was.
1: Listen to me, man.
0: Now you listen to me.
1: You listen to me.
0: All right, go ahead.
1: Man, I ain't never done that.
0: Man, you did.
1: Well, I don't
0: he said
1: care.
0: That first he thought it was an extra belly button or something, but
1: I
0: then he realized it was your because you start swinging it around at the kids.
1: No.
0: And flicking your
1: no.
0: teeth in and out with your
1: no.
0: tongue.
1: I never come out of the bedroom without my clothes on.
0: You said it right now. You said you never come out the bedroom with your clothes on.
1: But I said the dot em.
0: What you mean, .com?
1: Mister, what you say your name was?
0: My name is Luther Lufe. I'm down the street, man. I drive the burgundy Volkswagen
1: okay.
0: with the purple top with the
1: I
0: orange wheels.
1: Come down here and let me.
0: You, what you want to do?
1: I ain't never done that.
0: All I'm asking you, man, is stop being naked in front of my boy.
1: Listen.
0: Nobody want to see your wrinkled ass, man.
1: No.
0: And I see you with your hand in your pants, but I didn't think that you was this much of
1: no.
0: a pervert. Just put some clothes on.
1: Okay.
0: All right?
1: I thank you.
0: God bless you.
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0: Uptown 101.5. And Duke continue to hang with us on this Wednesday hump day. Louis G, Steve Harvey, what you got?
1: Yeah, he says you could talk all the crap about him on social media, but once it comes to like his kids and his wife, it's off limits, bro. And he will find you, bro.
0: I understand. Y'all continue to hang with us in the neighborhood. Louis G coming back with that Big Boy's Neighborhood.

0: Hooptown 101.5. Big Boy Neighborhood. All righty, now Louis G is up in here. What up, Ludo?
1: All right, so friend of the neighborhood, Steve Harvey. He was sitting down with our other friend of the neighborhood, Chris Fade, and they were having a great conversation.
0: Ah, Chris Fade from Does Radio in Dubai.
1: Yes,
0: I love Chris Fade.
1: So they were having a great talk about just family and what it means to Steve Harvey. And when you go at his daughters and his wife, oh, he's going to find you, bro.
2: Family's off limits. You know, man, like, you can talk about me online all you want. I don't care. But when you bring my daughters and my wife into it, I find you. I've tracked several guys down online who've made derogatory statements about my wife and my daughters, one of my daughters. And I'll find you. I'll have a conversation with you.
3: You really found, like, you really?
2: Yeah. See, you all that old fake account and private account, that ain't nothing right there. People know how to decode all that. Mm-hmm. I'm going to find you, and I'm going to call you. And me and you going to have a conversation about. You can say whatever you want to say to me. I don't care, man. Steve Harvey, he's soft. Steve Harvey, I don't care, whatever you want to say. But once you talk about Marjorie or them girls of mine.
0: Mm-hmm. I hear it. But you know what happens with that, too?
4: Yeah.
0: When you say something, that's when they attack you.
1: You're going to get more attention by saying it.
4: Why did you say that?
1: Yeah. That kind of makes sense. I think, honestly, like a long time ago, my sister was dealing with like online bullying.
0: Uh-huh.
1: And to me, it was like, okay, they're not saying anything about me. But when they found out she was getting bullied, like I wanted to really go into it. Then I tried to like find out who they were, where they were, and who it was. And we couldn't find anything. It got so bad that she had to get like a private investigator. Ended up finding out that the person that was bullying them online and it was affecting her that bad was a close friend of her in her circle.
5: Shut up.
0: Wow. Hey, man. That's like a Netflix or a Hulu. I've seen that documentary.
1: It's crazy.
4: Yeah.
1: It was one of her little friends in her circle, bro. That was the one kind of behind there.
0: She put hands on her?
1: I don't know what happened.
0: Man, what happened to ass whooping? That's so crazy, man.
4: What happened to
0: We grew up with good ass whoopings and squabbles. And
4: I stopped saying mama jokes for the same reason. Yeah. Got a good ass whooping, that's it for me.
0: Yeah, man. No that's so wild. But I guess it's different.
4: Yeah.
0: It's hard to see one of your loved ones do that.
1: Yeah, for sure.
0: You know,
1: bro.
0: get attacked or something like that. That's why even with me, man, like I don't post a lot of pictures of my kids or my wife and I don't do happy birthday. My wife know happy birthday.
5: Right.
0: Yeah. You know what I'm saying? She know Mother's Day and you know things like that.
5: Yeah.
0: I don't do a lot of that because I don't want to give anyone the license to say something about my queen. Yeah. You know what I'm saying? So
5: and that just shows who like respects you and obviously does not care about what you're saying because it's like for her own friends to attack her that way, like damn,
0: and watch her suffer.
5: Yeah.
0: And your sister probably went to them and talked about what was going on.
5: Mm-hmm.
0: Yeah. You know what I'm saying?
1: Some backstabbing right there, bro.
0: Yeah. You know where the girl is at now?
1: No.
0: Send Marty over there.
5: Right. I don't know what I'm going to do, but.
0: Yeah. You figure it out when you get there.
5: Right.
0: You figure it out.
5: You're
0: do you hang out with us in the neighborhood? Big Boy's Neighborhood.
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7: 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Who the F is you?
8: Ring, ring. Who the F is that? It's a non-known number, so you know it. What's that?
9: Okay. Who the F is you? Who the F is you? Who the F is you? Who the F is you? I don't

0: Poop Town 1015. Big Boy's Neighborhood, Mariana in the Neighborhood, Mari to the potty. We're talking about the AMAs went down.
1: Yes, sir.
0: And Karol G wins big.
1: Yes,
0: Mari.
1: She did. She won 3 awards. She won Best Latin Album, International Artist, and Latin Song.
2: Congratulations.
1: And I know. We love La Bichota, Karol G. Listen to her speech, though.
3: I want to say that more than anything, this career has given me the most important thing in my life is purpose. I found purpose through my music.
4: I love purpose.
3: I'm just happy that I can perform a song and I can say things in my song that become a voice for a lot of people, a healing place, a safe place. And I just think that my life is meaningful because of my music and to help others through it. So I don't know. I'm super grateful. I'm super happy. I'm super honored. And thank you to all the singers that were here supporting me tonight. Thank you so, so much.
0: I love her.
1: Me too.
0: Hey, man, did you see her documentary?
1: Yes.
0: That's why when you see the documentary, you'll see why certain things happen for certain people. She worked hard.
1: Yes. Yeah. And they told her that she wouldn't be a star. They And so that's why I love her story and like watching her grow. Like whenever she wins anything, I'm like so hyped. Aside from like because she had, you know, she struggled. It's because she's a Latina and she's just out here doing it, you know?
0: And she wins and she work hard. And you want to see people get the accolades that work hard.
1: Right.
0: We, you know, we're living in a goofy time right now.
1: No, for real.
0: You know, it's goofiness going on.
4: For real.
0: And even with the AMAs, we were talking about a dude like, I don't know where attention is now, but I didn't know that the AM, usually it's this big fanfare of award shows and everything, man.
1: There's a lot going on.
0: Exactly. And there's so many options and so many things to choose. And, you know, if it didn't come on my For You page or it didn't pass by, like, it's a different world how you consume certain things now.
1: When I saw her at Coachella, I just saw, like, her fan base goes crazy for her. And everybody was saying how she's helped them heal through her music. And, like, some of them, like, got them out of depression too. So I'm just like, it's insane how she, like, somebody can do that.
0: And
1: you know?
0: Did she do both weekends?
1: She did both weekends.
0: Did you do both weekends?
1: Yeah, I did both weekends,
0: Oh, you think you're Karol G?
1: Yeah, literally.
0: I gotta go.
1: I had to take my Mexican flag.
0: Go ahead.
1: You know, but watching everyone with their flags, like, representing their country was just beautiful. Like, her fans were out there, like, since the morning.
0: And what was the thing you went to, Lou?
4: Stagecoach.
0: Stagecoach.
4: Yeah,
0: Jesus
4: Christ.
0: What flag you take? Wouldn't be bad if you took the American flag, I guess, not right?
1: But shout out Karol G, man. She deserves it.
0: Y'all continue to hang with us in the neighborhood, Big Boy's Neighborhood.

0: 101.5 Hoop Town. Big Boys Big Neighborhood. Boy. All right, and now Louis G is up in here. What up, Lou Dawg?
1: All right, so I saw this video on social media, and I was like, this is messed up, bro. But there's this video of this dad who is delivering a DoorDash order to this house.
0: Uh-huh.
1: And this house happens to be the house of his baby mama.
0: Okay.
1: And his son is outside, who he hasn't seen in about 5 years.
0: Mm-hmm.
1: Delivers a DoorDash, ignores his son, and just walks away. And drives off.
0: He dropped the food off?
2: No.
1: No.
0: The kid didn't go, daddy, or nothing?
1: No, he didn't. His son didn't recognize the dad because he hadn't seen him for about five years.
0: But he knew that was his son.
1: He knew he was his son.
0: Oh, no. And I'm surprised he picked up the order. I would have left it at wherever it was.
1: He's literally.
0: Okay, I'm looking at him. He's bringing the food.
1: It's a delivery. Yeah, he drops it off like.
0: Oh, so it was like a box of stuff.
1: Yeah.
0: Oh, my God. He walked away. Is that the son right there?
1: That's the son. He's literally telling him, like, thank you. And you can hear it in the video.
0: That's sad.
3: 8657. Thank you.
0: The kid just said thank you?
1: Yes.
0: And I'm thinking that it was a little kid. No. That kid looked like he was about 8 or 9,
1: yeah,
0: right?
1: Yeah, 1,000%. Wow. So the footage.
0: Maybe my dad walked by me and I didn't know it. You know what I'm saying? All this time I've been like, man, I never really knew my dad.
1: But the baby mama put him on blast because it caught it all on the Ring camera, and then she put up a post like, this dude really delivered something, and you know, he's playing outside with my son. He's lucky I didn't catch him. He's lucky his son didn't, like, recognize that he was his dad. Like, it's all messed up, bro. That is sad as hell, bro.
2: Oh, that's terrible.
1: Right?
2: I feel so bad.
0: Wait, we don't know the circumstances.
1: Yeah.
4: How'd you break up?
0: Yeah.

0: 1015 Hoop Town. Big Boy Big Neighborhood. Boy. Mariana in the neighborhood. Marty to the party. What you got?
1: Graduation season is literally my favorite. Like, I don't know if, and it makes me so emotional. I don't know if it's because I get so happy for the people that are graduating. Yeah. Like, it's so hard to accomplish, like, graduating, actually, you know?
0: My little one, Chula, graduates on Thursday.
2: Oh, nice.
1: Oh, yeah, my God.
0: I'm going to be an emotional wreck.
1: Yes. Yeah, congrats, man. To Chula.
0: Yeah, little Ula.
1: But yeah, dude, it's always like an emotional thing. But this first gen is going viral for her speech. And honestly, like, it kind of made me cry because It's so sad, but it's also like, you know, it makes me happy. Listen to it.
3: Growing up, my family always told me, study hard so you don't end up like us. Like what? Brave, selfless, hardworking. It is true that the system doesn't treat immigrants right, but that doesn't mean we stop fighting. It hasn't stopped us before. As Hispanics, we are walking proof that hard work pays off. And those dreams don't have to stay as dreams. Right? I don't work for fame. I work for success. I work for success to show the world that a Mexican-American woman can break barriers and leave a mark. So let me introduce myself. My name is Leani Hernandez Gonzalez, a proud honor graduate with a 4.4 GPA, with over $1.6 million earned in college scholarships. And yes, I am a first generation Mexican American. And yes, I am a daughter, niece, and granddaughter of Mexican immigrants. But regardless of all that, I'm still here standing before you as a salutatorian. Thank you.
0: Wow.
2: Nice.
0: That's amazing.
1: Dude, not only as a salutatorian with a 4.4 GPA.
0: When I saw the story, I was like, 4.4? Yeah, Jesus Christ.
1: 1.6 million in scholarships. The first one in her family to do something like that. I mean, that's such a huge deal.
0: And that's high school. She graduated from high school.
1: Yeah.
0: I was like, dude, like, I couldn't deliver a speech. Like, you know, right. Like so well written. And oh my God, congratulations to
1: yes,
0: you, baby girl.
1: Dude, honestly.
0: That was a beautiful, beautiful speech.
1: And that's what I'm like, I don't know if it, well, I get emotional also because I think that that's what my parents always wanted for me, like to graduate from like a college or like, you know, and they never really got that yet. But I always say that I'm going to go back, like just in case, you know, sometimes I have a little spare time because school's hard, dude. Like I tried college and
0: I want to hear your acceptance speech.
1: I mean, yeah.
2: Like, you know, like immigrants, like, you know, and Noah, like for real.
1: No, but when I do graduate, I want the banda. I already told my parents, like, you know, when I go back, they better throw a big graduation party. That's for sure something that I want.
0: You want your parents to throw a graduation party for you in your 30s?
1: Yeah.
0: Like you, by the time you get like a degree. You know,
1: you're right.
0: Your dad got to put in the extra hours. Yeah. You know what I'm saying? We got to throw it.
2: It's not a family already.
1: I just wanted a reason to party, damn.
0: Yeah, man. Your birthday's coming up. We're partying in. Jesus Christ. But, congratulations
1: to all
0: her. And you said
1: $1.6
0: right million in scholarships.
1: Yes, and everybody graduating right now.
0: Yeah, man. Damn.
1: It's a big deal.
0: Man.
1: Somebody needs to invite me to their party, I think. You know, like, I just want to celebrate.
2: Part of
1: be a part
0: this is what
1: of
0: gonna
1: it.
0: Do. Remember, because I went to two over the weekend.
2: Okay.
0: If there's anyone.
2: Yes.
0: That has someone graduating locally.
1: Yes.
0: And you want Mariana to show up.
2: Yeah. There it is.
0: Call us up right now.
1: I'm so down.
0: I'm going to load her up with like t-shirts.
1: Yeah.
0: You know,
1: I will show up.
0: We'll probably do some tickets to give away.
1: I'd be loud too.
0: Yeah. So if there's anyone out there that want Mariana to show up.
2: Let's go.
0: Yeah,
1: I promise I'll act like I'm a family.
0: And we're going high school graduate, right?
1: Yeah.
0: High school graduate.
2: Yes.
0: Anyone that has a high school graduate and you want Mariana from the neighborhood to show up, call us up. Call her up. And let it be known if you want Mariana at your kid's graduation.
1: Yeah.
0: All right? There it is. You said you go.
1: Yeah.
0: All right. Big Boy's Neighborhood.
4: Yeah. Come on.

0: Yeah, this is Luther, and I was calling to set up your time for AMS Moving Company.
1: I don't quite understand. What in the hell?
0: Are you still good with that window as far as 7 to 10?
1: No, but what the hell? We're not moving.
0: Sir, I'm sorry. I don't understand why you're getting so upset.
1: We're not moving. You can understand. We're staying here.
0: Did you and your brother argue, and did you
1: No.
0: So why did you call AMS Always Moving?
1: I didn't call. I never wanted to move. I'm going to die here. I love it.
0: Well, I don't like the way that you're talking to me, sir. You called up. You asked for a service. I did not call. Yes, you did.
1: I don't know how in the hell they got my name.
0: I probably know how they got your name, but you gave it to us when you made the order.
1: Oh, Christ. Oh, Jesus.
0: Your name isn't Oh, Jesus. It says right here that your name is... You got to pay the $245 cancellation fee.
1: Oh, no, we're not.
0: And the $17 crate fee.
1: We'll take you right to court.
0: Well, we're going to send somebody down to get this $245 from you, sir.
1: They're wasting their time.
0: What, y'all going to beat up the driver?
1: No, we're not going to pay it.
0: I bet we'll go in there and take the refrigerator.
1: You're not going to get in the building.
0: I bet we will get in that You might as well go ahead and put the meat in the sink with some ice on it, because we're coming by and we're getting the refrigerator. And then we're going to roll it right out and keep your feet out the way, because I will roll over one of your feet.
1: Oh, you're a nice guy.
0: Yeah.
1: Hello.
0: Can you put the person on the phone that has the better hearing aid?
1: Yeah. Well, I can hardly hear you.
0: Well, that's what I said. Put the person on the phone that got the better hearing aid.
1: Jesus.
0: I'm going to ask you in the future, don't call AMS Moving Company, because we're too busy. That's what the AMS stands for. It stands for Always Moving. And if you don't want to use the company, please do not call us back. When I delete this, you'll be out of our file, and I suggest that you don't call and play these games anymore. Because you're not phone tapping me.
1: I damn well resent what in the hell you're saying to me. Bad enough, I'm not going to talk to a character like you. Goodbye.
2: 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Right here at Big Boy's Neighborhood. 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

0: Throwbacks, Hoop Town 101.5. And do continue to hang with us in the neighborhood. Hey, Sue's Hump Day. What you got coming up, my brethren?
1: Oh, man, if you're a young guy trying to take a girl out on a vacation, don't do it. You might want to take your mom instead.
0: Take Mamacita instead. We'll speak on it. Y'all continue to hang with us in the neighborhood. Big Boys Neighborhood.

0: Hoop Town 101.5. Big Woods Big Neighborhood. Boy. All righty, now, hey, Sue. Yeah, we in here telling. I'm in here telling inappropriate jokes. Inappropriate jokes, yeah.
1: Great joke, though.
0: All righty, now. Big Boys Neighborhood, hey, Sue, support with us up in here. Hey, Sue, hang loose. What you got?
1: Man, if you're like, dude, if you think about it, if you're a single guy and you want to take a girl on a vacation, think about all the hassle you're going to go through with taking a girl on vacation. I think it's better if you take your mom. This guy had a great take on this that made me open my eyes.
2: This is why you take your mom to a vacation instead of some random girl that you're trying to hit. Why? She actually appreciates it, right? Mm-hmm. We're having rum and coke. We literally bought pineapple on the side of the road. They serve it to you on a freaking plastic bag, right? Mm-hmm. But it doesn't matter, right? And she's just having the time of her life over there. She's not complaining that, oh, it didn't come in a fruit platter. Oh, it doesn't have a daisy rose on it. It doesn't have a pattern. It didn't make a goose out of the watermelon, the pineapple. Like, bro, it's not that deep, right? Look at the views. Look at the vibes. Listen to the vibes. It's affordable. We have the craziest day ever. Drinks, we're getting catered to. So the next time you want to take some random f***ing IG girl to another country or on a vacation just because you want to hit or whatever the f***, bro, take your mom instead.
1: Bro, I hear,
0: amen.
1: I like that.
0: I agree with that.
3: I would appreciate that. I don't know who's not appreciating that.
1: But let's be honest. Some girls, like, you know, they get, when we have to go get dinner, they get all, they try to get dressed up. It's a thing. It's late. It's like, bro, like, there's always something, a little bit of drama.
0: Amen. If you still do have your mother, your pops too,
1: yeah,
0: create those memories.
4: Yeah. Yeah. Sure. I wonder if I would enjoy a vacation with just my mom. I think I would. I think I would.
0: Yeah.
4: I think, yeah, me actually, very simple.
0: I don't know. You like, you seem like you want to get away by yourself. Lou tried to get away by himself at least once a year.
3: Right.
0: At least once. But you try to do, like, take your mother somewhere. That's beautiful,
1: that'd
0: be
1: man. Dope. Yeah. I mean, I thought about, like, I pictured what that would look like for me and my mom, and I'm like, that would be the best thing, because my mom is so chill. Yeah. She's so chill. She'll be great for the littlest things, even if, like, I took her to a nice place. Oh, thank you. Thank you. Like,
0: yeah, man. Nice. That's where my mom was.
1: Yeah, so.
0: Just so simple. Man, I love that.
1: Yeah,
0: Marty, would you go on vacation? Who would you go with first, your mom or your dad?
3: Probably, maybe my mom.
0: Right.
3: Yeah. Well, because my dad be working a lot.
1: Mm-hmm. Yeah.
0: You say your mom what?
3: My dad be working a lot.
0: Oh, okay. Yeah. Hey, dude, I don't know why I thought you said my dad be twerking a lot. I just heard the word. No, I thought I heard something. You know what I'm saying? I was like, and we don't judge.
1: Yeah, I definitely couldn't do vacation with my dad, dude. No, there's really? No way. Hey, my dad is a complainer.
0: Can you imagine if I didn't clear that up, Marty, and the next time I saw your dad, I'd be like, man, so you be twerking?
3: Twerking.
0: You're like, twerking? No.
3: I mean, if he working.
0: Yeah, and twerking.
3: He working and twerking. Paying the bills.
1: Getting paid for it, yeah.
0: Hey, man, is there anything for those out there? What would you rather do with someone other than your significant other?
1: Oh, my God.
0: What would you rather do? Like, I would rather go to, like, a hip-hop concert concert with someone else than Vella. Yeah.
3: Oh, okay.
0: Yeah, well, man. Crazy.
4: I would do, like, a football game with one of the homies instead of...
0: But Meyer likes football, right?
4: Yeah, but still. Come on, man.
1: It's way more fun with your boys.
0: Yeah, okay, I got you. What would you rather do with someone other than your significant other? We want to hear from you. Hit us up 866-246-8923. That's 866-246-8923. What would you rather do with someone other than your significant other?
1: Yep.
0: Hit us up. Big Boys Neighborhood.
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0: 1015 Hoop Town. Big Boys Neighborhood. All righty. We're asking a question and we want your answer. What would you rather do with someone other than your significant other? All righty. We're going to bring Elliot into the neighborhood and see what's going down with Elliot. Elliot, hello.
1: Hello.
0: Hello there, Elliot. Elliot, are you hang gliding right now?
1: No, I'm driving to work.
0: Okay, okay.
1: Hey, Big, catch this. Catch this, Big. I know this sounds weird, but I used to do porn, and I wanted to do porn alone. That's why I was sneaking. And my wife caught me. I don't know how she caught me. She went through the computer and caught me. So she went through a big thing crying about it, saying that I'm cheating because I'm sneaking. So I said, that's not cheating. That's porn. I'm not really having sex. So
0: right.
1: We went to see a therapist
0: okay.
1: about
0: so
1: it.
0: You used therapist, to, you, so the thing that you would rather do with someone other than your significant other, you would watch porn.
1: Yeah.
0: Okay, you said do porn, so I'm thinking that you were. At first, I thought you were one of the ones that Louis watched.
2: You were an actor.
0: All righty. So you say you would consume porn without your significant other, and then you guys went to therapy?
1: Yeah, we went to therapy, and the therapist said the suggestion he gave us to do it together. I want you guys to have the porn together and look at the porn. I'm like, I don't want to watch porn with my wife. Like,
0: right.
3: Yeah. Yeah. Yeah. Yeah. The alone thing. Yes.
0: Man, yeah, be sitting there and I'm like, I think I would be insecure too.
3: Yeah.
0: So for me, this, I wouldn't just be uncomfortable. I'd be insecure. I'd be like, dude, like, he's turning you on, Beto? Like, yeah. Like, oh, nah, I don't want that.
4: Is your wife down for it though?
1: She was like, yeah, that sounds good. I'm like, but I wasn't comfortable with it. I'm like, I'm not going to watch porn with you. Like,
3: yeah, that's
1: and
3: weird.
1: You guys way bigger than me and stuff like that.
0: See, that's what I was talking about right there.
4: Yeah.
0: Hell yeah, he nailed it. I just didn't know how to say it. I knew how to say it. I just didn't want to say it. Yeah, man. What would you rather do, Lou, with someone else other than your significant other?
5: Like, I'm telling you, like, nowadays, I would rather go eat with, like, a friend than, like, Myra.
0: Really?
5: Yeah, she's just like on a weight watch right now. Like, you know, she watches what she eats now.
4: Right.
5: So I'm like, I've been trying to go to like all-you-can-eat Korean barbecue. And I'm like, well, if I go with her, I'm going to spend $50 on just her eating two pieces of meat.
0: Right.
4: Right.
0: Yeah. And it's she's not like you
4: healthy.
0: Can take it.
5: Yeah.
0: Unless you have like that empty purse that you tell your wife to bring.
5: Yeah.
0: You know what I'm saying? Baby, line your purse with somebody. Yeah, man, baby, line your purse. Line your purse. You know what I'm saying?
4: I feel like I'd rather go like, I don't have anybody right now, but like,
0: but
4: I'd rather, go grocery shopping. Or
0: by
4: like
0: yourself?
4: Just shopping, yeah, by myself.
0: Dude,
4: oh, yeah.
0: That's crazy because yeah. I would rather shop by myself
5: oh, really?
0: Than, yeah. Than with Vettel.
4: Oh, really?
0: Yeah.
4: I just want to take my time. Yeah. Like, sometimes
0: oh
4: it's, like,
0: God.
4: Unnecessary that I'm looking at products that I don't need. I'm looking at the back
5: 1,000%.
4: Of the label, like, what?
0: Like, dude, like, yeah. Grocery that's shopping hilarious. For me, yeah. Better want to get in and out.
5: Oh,
0: or
5: no.
0: Baby, you're not, like, no, and she definitely won't go to like Costco or anything with
4: oh,
0: you.
4: Yeah, no.
0: Definitely.
4: I've been walking around, looking at every
0: oh,
4: aisle.
0: I take
4: no
0: my
4: reason.
0: Time too. Do you think I don't know my aisle numbers? Oh yeah, man. What would you rather do with someone other than your significant other? Hit us up, Elliot. Thank you for calling us up, man. It sounded like you were on a motorcycle or something, or you don't have no windows in your car. All righty, Big Boys
4: Big
0: Neighborhood.
4: Boy.

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1: Big Boy Big Neighborhood.
0: All righty now. What would you rather do with someone other than your significant other?
2: Oh, boy.
0: We're going to bring Kenny into the neighborhood to see what's going down with Kenny. Kenny, hello.
3: Hello.
0: Hello there, Kenny. Kenny, what's something you'd rather do with someone other than your significant other?
3: Man, Big Boy, I would rather go to the casino, bro. This girl, my lady, she be going playing penny slots. They give her every comp in the whole wide world. I'd be at the table spending racks, and they won't even give me a free soda. And I don't know how it happens, but she always winning, and I'm just like, what is going on?
0: He over there losing and for the whole weekend. She was like, man, I won
2: $8.
0: $8 in pennies.
2: I hit big.
0: Yeah, man, $8 in pennies. Wow. What casino do you go to, Kenny?
3: We go to Yamava, you know, to Vegas, all the local ones. But yeah, man, I don't know how she does it. And then, like I said, on top of that, they be sending her vouchers. Hey, you want to stay here for a month?
0: Hey, man, let me tell you, Kenny. Yeah. I'm going to ask you one more time. You know,
4: yeah, right.
0: What casino you go to?
3: Yamava.
0: There it is. He's saying Yamava.
2: Oh, Yamava.
0: Yeah. Jesus is over here. Puzzle. Yeah. That's why you're not winning. You keep going into the wrong casino.
2: What is he saying? Yeah. Yamava?
0: Yeah. That's at first, I was about to say, what?
2: Hold on.
0: When he first said it, I was like, man, I'm going to
2: say Yamava.
0: Yamava. Yamava. Hey, man. Now, that's never going to go away for me.
2: That's crazy.
0: Hey, man, let me tell you, Kenny. Now it's Yamava from here on out.
3: It's
0: all right, brother.
4: Can't be mad at it.
0: Yeah, hell no. Hey, man, it is what it is.
2: They should rename it.
0: But you look at it, it looks like your mama.
2: Yeah, he ain't wrong.
0: Yeah, there it is, man. All righty.
4: Your
0: mama. That was Kenny right there. What would you rather do with someone other than your significant other?
2: For me, it's Marisco's. Like, I hate going with her, and then she just gets, like, fries or something. I'm like, or bringing food from another place to eat that Marisco's. I'm like, get out of here. We were looking at it.
0: A lot of Marisco places, they still sell like chicken nuggets.
2: Oh, yeah.
0: People that don't eat mariscos.
2: I hate that. It's like, don't be here. Then I feel like you're judging what I'm getting. Because I go in, I go crazy. I get the bloody clams. I go all out. I don't like that. I don't like that look. Don't judge
0: and
2: me.
0: And that right there is the reason why y'all don't date.
4: Right. Exactly.
0: There it is, Marty. You could have had
4: one
0: this guy.
4: One of the many reasons. Yeah.
0: One of the billion reasons.
4: Right.
2: Billion.
0: What would you rather do with someone other than your significant other? Hit us up. Big Boys Neighborhood.
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2: Take my money when I'm in need. Yes, it's a trifling friend indeed. Oh, she's a gold digger. Way over time.

0: 101.5 Hooptown. Big Boy Big Neighborhood, boy. Your chance to speak on it. What would you rather do with someone other than your significant other? All righty. What is that?
1: Joey.
0: Oh, Jesus Christ.
2: Joey. Oh, my God.
0: All right, if you say so. Let's go to Joey. Joey, hello.
3: Hello.
0: Joey, what would you rather do with someone other than your significant other?
3: I'd rather go with my friends or family to, like, parades or stuff like that, because my wife doesn't let me be myself. I like to scream at people. I like to. We had the Memorial Day parade in my neighborhood in Canoga Park.
0: Yes, sir.
3: And the Rams went by, the cheerleaders and the mascot, and I started screaming, "Boo, boo, you suck!" And my wife over here pinching me, telling me to shut up. I'm a 49er fan, right. And it's like she's pinching me over here, like, "Shut up! That's why I don't come out with you." I'm like, I
0: want to
3: be myself.
0: Right. You should be able to yell at innocent ladies and mascots at a Memorial Day parade honoring our fallen soldiers. You know what I'm saying? You should.
2: Good job.
0: You should be able to do that without your wife assaulting you.
2: Honoring a soldier that he's on here.
0: Yeah. Honoring our fallen soldiers. Yeah. You guys suck! Bang, bang, Niner game! Yeah.
2: Yo, that's insane.
0: Got people behind him saluting.
4: Wild.
2: You know what I'm saying? Like, damn. Yeah, yeah. What is wrong with her?
0: You know what, Joey? I think I got to side with the wife on this
2: one. Yeah.
3: You can't be myself. You know what's funny? Anywhere we go, as soon as, before we get off the car, you better not be screaming or you better not talk back.
0: Yeah, man.
4: The lecture.
0: Don't embarrass
2: me. Right. I haven't done nothing yet.
0: Yeah. But she knows it's going to happen. All righty now. What would you rather do with someone other than your significant other? Hit us up. Big Boy's Neighborhood. Boy.

0: Hello, man. Speak to
1: Sneaky.
0: How you doing? It's Luther Lufe from down the street.
1: Yeah.
0: I have a son that's 9 years of age. My son was walking down the street, and I guess you were in your front window right there, and he told me that you was parading around naked.
1: Oh, no.
0: And that when you seen him, you just started, like, thrusting your pelvis at the kids in there.
1: Naked.
0: Naked.
1: No.
0: Yes.
1: No.
0: Yes, my son.
1: No.
0: Yes.
1: No.
0: Yes.
1: I don't do that.
0: Yes,
1: I never did do that.
0: Well, maybe the medication is making you doing the boogaloo.
1: No, I'm not on that kind of medication.
0: He said, Daddy, the old man down the street put his hands on his hip, let his backbone slip, and he started thrusting his pelvis at him.
1: That wasn't under me.
0: He said he looked at you for a long time.
1: I don't care what he said.
0: First he thought it was.
1: You listen to me, man.
0: Now you listen to me.
1: You listen to me.
0: All right, go ahead.
1: Man, I ain't never done that.
0: Man, you did.
1: Well, I don't
0: he said
1: care.
0: That first he thought it was an extra belly button or something, but
1: I
0: then he realized it was your because you start swinging it around at the kids.
1: No.
0: And flicking your teeth in and out with your tongue.
1: I never come out of the bedroom without my clothes on.
0: You said it right now. You said you never come out the bedroom with your clothes on.
1: But I said the bottom.
0: What you mean, dot com?
1: I told you. I told you. Mister, what you say your name was?
0: My name is Luther Lufe. I'm down the street, man. I drive the burgundy Volkswagen with the purple top with the orange wheels.
1: Come down here and let me.
0: You, what you want to do?
1: I ain't never done that.
0: All I'm asking you, man, is stop being naked in front of my boy.
1: Listen.
0: Nobody want to see your wrinkled man.
1: No.
0: And I see you with your hand in your pants, but I didn't think that you was this much of a pervert. Just put some clothes on.
1: Okay.
0: All right?
1: I thank you.
0: God bless you.
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0: Throwbacks, Hoop Town 101.5. And do continue to hang out with us on your Wednesday hump day. Luigi in the neighborhood. Lou Dawg, what you got?
1: We got an In Case You Missed It with friend of the neighborhood, Snoop Dogg.
2: Snoop Dogg!
1: And he's talking about the Michael Jackson movie and his potential biopic that's going to be coming
0: out. It's not potential. Oh. It's coming.
3: Yeah.
0: Believe that. Y'all continue to hang out with us in the neighborhood. In Case You Missed It, Snoop Dogg, Big Boy's Big Neighborhood. Boy.

0: 1015 Hoop Town. Big Boy's Big Neighborhood. Boy. Louis G is up in here. Hey. Snoop Dogg was recently in the neighborhood, Lou.
1: Yeah, and in case you missed it, it's up on YouTube right now at bigboytv.com. Make sure you peep the whole interview. But we did sit down and we were talking about him watching the new Michael Jackson movie.
2: Yeah,
1: and
2: man.
1: He also mentioned something about his biopic coming soon.
3: And I'm going to say this. When I seen the Michael Jackson movie, that was inspiring.
2: Yeah.
3: It was very inspiring because it was great storytelling, the cinematics, the acting, the believability in, you know, nephew becoming Mike and just the performances and all of that that just was exciting to see. It was a spark. It put a spark in me.
2: You saw it privately, too, right?
3: I seen it before it came out.
2: Yeah, man. I had a chance to, they did like a very small screening, and then I went to the premiere. But watching that, I was like, okay, I felt like they nailed it. You know what I'm saying? Yeah, so is that more of a, when you see that too, does that get you into a different mode on yours as well?
3: It gets you into a mode of storytelling. You look at the storytelling, you look at the characters, and you look at how much you knew and how much you didn't know.
2: Mm.
3: So now you can base it off of that.
2: Is it going to be difficult seeing your story with some of, you know, because we see the great highs, but then there's also just these lows like that happen as well.
3: I think it's going to be crazy looking at it because one thing about me, I never looked at my highlights. So I don't really know what my life was because I'm too busy living. I'm living life. So if I see something or hear something, I get amused by it because it's like, damn, I did that. Mm-hmm. That was me because I don't watch me. I'm too busy doing me.
2: We've seen dogs like... You and you, Marty, you've seen him like your whole life.
4: Yeah, literally.
2: You know, so dog always been on.
4: Mm-hmm.
2: So with him saying that he didn't get a chance to slow down and see certain things, I can understand what he's talking about there.
1: And there's so much probably documented already in his history with everything. Like, bro, it should definitely be like a limited series of a couple episodes.
2: Yeah, that's a lot of life, and the same with the Michael movie.
1: Yeah.
2: You know, that's why people are asking, are they going to do another? You know?
1: Yeah.
2: Like, you got to see 2, 4, 6, 8 hours of Snoop.
1: Yeah.
2: I don't know. I'm pretty sure it's theatrical, so it'd be condensed down to a movie. But that's why you see so many Netflix shows, and it's like a series. You know?
4: Yeah.
2: I know that with Nipsey, his documentary, they're doing a series.
1: Oh, really?
2: Yeah, man. Nice. They can't just tell the Nip story in a couple hours. And Black Sam and the family, they really making sure that it's done the right way.
4: That's so dope.
2: So shout out to Dog, man. In case you missed it, you can find that entire interview. It's right there, Big Boy TV, our YouTube channel. And as you're watching, hit that subscribe button. Y'all continue to hang with us in the neighborhood, Big Boy's neighborhood.
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0: Throwbacks, Hoop Town 101.5. Big Boy's Big Neighborhood. Boy. Jesus in the neighborhood. Jesus, you were speaking about how there was a Uber driver that went to pick up a client.
1: Yeah, so he picked up this client, and this guy thought it was going to be a normal ride, and he ended up getting a little bit of a surprise inside the car.
2: Bro, my life is a movie or something. Where the the camera's at, bro? I ordered an Uber. They pull up. It's a family, cuz. What's going on?
3: You upgraded me for the Uber X.
2: So the Uber X? This is an Uber home. I order food.
3: I'm sorry, brother.
2: Oh, my God, yeah.
3: Got you?
2: Yeah, I see.
3: Sorry about that, man.
2: I see. I mean, give me snacks, too, bro.
0: They gave him snacks too. Are you winning?
1: So right next to him, like you can't see, but right next to him was a baby seat with the baby in it. He's staring.
0: I gotta see it.
1: So yeah.
0: Oh
1: so
0: man, that's hilarious.
1: Yeah. I mean,
0: Oh, that's beautiful though.
1: Yeah, like but the mom is giving him snacks, like you know, waters and chips, and he's just like.
0: And I love that he still took the ride.
1: Yeah. Of course, you know, it's just one of those things. Dude, like, you know,
0: oh, and there's so much stuff in
1: the
0: car.
1: Stuff on the floor. Yeah.
0: She thought that it was like probably an Uber Eats or something, but she didn't pick up anything.
1: Nah, he's saying that it's Uber Eats because of all the stuff that was in the floor.
0: Oh, that's hilarious.
1: Like, yo, look at the baby staring at him.
0: Oh,
1: and stuff. So,
0: that is great, man.
1: Yeah, it's insane. But I actually had something similar like that happen to me. Not like that, but when I was in Texas, I got an Uber and there was like three people already in there, and I'm like, nah. And they're like, oh, let's just get in, and I'm like. Yo, but it was my fault because I put the carpool.
0: Oh,
1: I didn't know the
0: carpool
1: was a thing. But I just didn't understand. I just got a quick little ride, whatever was cheapest. Yeah. And yeah, so now
0: you're
1: I'm
0: like,
1: going.
0: It's crazy. $9.
1: Yeah, for sure. 1,000%.
0: Yeah. But it's you're like, all right.
1: But it's
0: so how does
1: things.
0: That Uber carpool work? Are you waiting for somebody else to get dropped off?
1: Yeah, so the thing is that you go in, and along the way, they're dropped off. It's like along your way. So they'll drop her off first, and then they'll go take you last.
4: That's
1: and then,
4: crazy.
1: So yeah, so you,
4: that's it's an option. Carpool.
0: That's
4: yeah.
0: Like a good community, though.
1: Yeah. It's crazy.
0: What's going on with everybody?
1: You got to be a people person to get that because like they love to chit chat. The guys are right there. So I got like this guy with a cowboy accent and he's just asking me like, hey, where are you from? And then what do you do? And okay. And then I'm quick with the answers. I'm just like, oh, I'm in Los Angeles working radio and this and that. I'm a comedian. He's like, okay. He's all, yeah, Air Force.
4: I was like, what? Out of nowhere.
0: I'm in the 25
1: Air Force. Years, Air Force. Right there. Yeah.
4: Period.
1: It's crazy out there. You know, you live all over the place, you know. Best place to live, you know. And I was like, all right. Nebraska. Nebraska's best place. And I'm like, yo, what are you I'm not talking to you, man. And I got my AirPods on. I'm like, yo, you talking to me? Like, I'm like trying to, one ear out, one AirPod in. I'm like, yo, are you done? Because I'm trying to hear my song. You know, I'm like, what's going on? So it's crazy.
4: You got to be a certified.
1: You got to be a people person. Yeah. You got to be a people person for sure.
0: I love it, man.
1: Yeah.
0: You told that very well.
1: Air Force. Air Force. Yeah.
0: What are you doing?
1: What are you doing? Where do you live? Where do you work? Yeah. Yeah. So I was like, he didn't care about anything I said. Oh, radio comedian. So, yeah, Air Force.
0: You continue to hang out with us in the neighborhood, man. Big Boy's neighborhood.

0: normal life.
1: Hey, man, how many times have we had this conversation? Probably off air.
2: Yeah.
1: Pretty sure it came on air a couple of times.
2: Yeah.
1: But we were talking about how, man, you used to could have a job and your job could afford buying like a house, paying a car note. Now you got to have 5-6 people in just to make rent now.
0: Right.
2: Yeah.
1: Which is crazy to me. The economy went, but the wages didn't.
0: Mm-hmm.
1: You know, that's wild to me. Yeah.
0: Yeah. And then the comments were crazy. So somebody was in there like, my uncle was manager at Sears at that time. I always thought they were rich. They had a huge house, a nice caddy with the softest white leather inside a pool. Who knew it was just Sears?
1: Yeah.
0: And it's crazy because, I remember like my uncle or anything. Like I used to think, oh my God, are they like anything else, like doctors or anything? But it's like, no, you could own a house.
2: Yeah, I mean, that was so crazy. The money was like, we were just talking about, like, I remember the big deal when Carl's Jr.'s was a $5 burger. Like, that was like the most expensive burger you can buy.
1: Yeah.
2: For $5.
1: Because remember Carl's Jr., they came with the $6 burger.
2: That was,
1: and people were like, six bucks for a burger.
2: Yes, that's what it was.
1: Crazy.
2: Yeah, yeah. Yes.
1: But it's wild because you could literally work and buy or pay your rent, buy a house, pay rent. And now it's like, It doesn't happen.
0: I think about that every time I go out because I just, you know, pay for myself most of the time. Like I just, but when I think about kids and people who have kids, like, or when I take out like my niece or my nephew, I'm like, my sister does this every time. Like it's crazy.
1: I remember $1 million house used to be like a mansion.
2: Yeah, man.
1: People say they live in $1 million house. You'll watch TV. Yep. And now you see houses now, there's people that's like, oh, I paid 1.2, I paid one. Yeah. You know, I paid seven.
0: Honestly.
1: I paid 780. Yeah. You know, people buying condos for $600,000-$800,000.
0: Right.
1: You know, like
2: that's crazy.
1: It's that's why I wonder what are my kids or what are people gonna do?
0: Yeah.
1: You know, like people don't have that. And now it's getting even crazier when you try to just go to the store. Look at gas.
0: Right.
2: Yeah, sure enough, it's like $7.
1: Wow. Yeah, man, I'm going to start jogging again.
2: For real. Buy a little electric scooter or something.
1: Yeah.
0: I'd be hating on anyone that grew up in the 90s. Like, really? I'm like, yes, because I'm like, that's not fair. Yeah. You guys had all of that.
1: You got to think the 80s, too.
0: Right.
2: Yeah, for sure.
0: I should have been saving in elementary.
1: Right.
0: I should have known that.
1: Put this in the piggy bank.
0: Right.
1: Now you can't even have a piggy bank. Then I got rid of pennies. You know, the coins are going. Oh, man, we can go on and on. All righty now. Big Boys Neighborhood.
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0: Throwbacks, Hoop Town 101.5. Big Boys Neighborhood. Boy. All righty now, Louis G, you're speaking about Floyd Mayweather, man.
1: Yeah, he was legally declared the father of a four-year-old girl.
2: You are the father!
0: Yes!
1: I guess he was dating somebody. You know how he had that strip club in Las Vegas?
0: Mm-hmm. Oh, my God. He was dating
1: the
0: help?
1: The Girl Collection Club? Yeah, I guess he was dating one of the dancers there for a couple years, about 8 years. And I guess when she got pregnant, they broke up. God. But then she had the baby, and now the court is making him the legal father. And they're saying that he's paid about $151,000 of what he owes. But they allowed the girl to put like a $2 million lien on Mayweather's properties and stuff like
0: Damn.
1: That to make sure that she gets paid.
0: Jesus
1: but
0: Christ.
1: Yeah, dog. Yeah. And we hear a bunch of everything that's happening right now with Mayweather, right? He's doing like a bunch of like boxing events this year.
0: Yeah.
1: A lot of people are saying that he's broke.
0: You hear how he's saying that his accountant was like $175 million misplaced?
1: That's crazy.
0: Man, dude, you lose $175.
3: Oh, yeah.
0: You're like, man, you got me for $175?
1: Mm-hmm.
0: $175 million or
1: $100 million. Yeah. How do you not know that's missing?
0: Yeah, you know what I'm saying? Somebody got it.
1: Is he balling like that? Like, we talked about it. Like, I'm just curious if he's really in debt. You know, you hear all these rumors. Like, is he really, really? Like, to me, I don't think he is.
0: I think he is.
1: But really?
0: Yeah. Oh, and the only reason why, man, is because we could live off of it.
1: Gotcha.
0: His lifestyle was different.
1: Yeah,
0: you know, grabbing money, million-dollar watches, and a jet. And then now they say they can't find his jet.
1: Yeah.
0: They signed the jet off to somebody.
1: Oh,
0: like,
1: damn.
0: Yeah, man. So, I don't know, you know. But we also saw 50 Cent file for bankruptcy, too. It's a business thing.
1: Yeah.
0: But you never know. And then you got to think, what's broke by their standards?
3: Right.
0: You know what I'm saying?
1: True.
0: Broke by somebody else. Like, that, you'd be like, man, I wish I was broke
3: right.
0: like him.
3: Yeah.
0: You know what I'm saying?
3: Like, I'm rich.
0: Yeah, man. Like, I wish I could fight somebody this weekend for $8 million.
1: I wish I could travel with 40 watches that are worth like $4 million.
0: Hell yeah, sell a watch.
1: Yeah, exactly.
3: Just one.
0: Yeah, I'm holding on to this iWatch right here. This is an Apple Watch. Screen all messed up. Well, my update is complete too, so I don't know what that means.
1: But yeah, Mayweather is officially another dad.
0: Yeah,
1: dad,
0: do you know how many kids he have in total?
1: I don't.
0: Dang.
1: I didn't Google that.
0: Right. Yeah, go ahead. But it's at some point, man, where, especially if you own a strip club.
1: Yeah.
0: Rule number one is don't get high off your own supply.
1: Yeah, exactly.
0: You know what I'm saying? Like, come on now, money man.
3: Apparently, he has five children.
1: Five children.
0: Oh, really? No.
1: Yeah.
0: Man, I got two, and I'm like, Jesus Christ.
3: Right.
0: Like, you know, and Jesus,
1: I got one. And I'm like, that's it.
3: Dude,
0: and
3: I got none.
0: Two, yeah.
3: And I'm over
0: and
3: here
0: you stressed.
3: Like, yeah.
0: She's like, oh my God,
1: you're stressed.
0: She's like, oh, my stomach hurts. Jesus Christ, don't have to go pick up these kids. Man, Drew continue to hang out with his big boy. Big

0: Yeah, this is Luther, and I was calling to set up your time for AMS Moving Company.
1: I don't quite understand. What in the hell?
0: Are you still good with that window as far as 7 to 10?
1: No, but what the hell? We're not moving.
0: Sir, I'm sorry. I don't understand why you're getting so upset.
1: We're not moving. You don't understand. We're staying here.
0: Did you and your brother argue, and did you
1: No, hell no.
0: So why did you call AMS Always Moving?
1: I didn't call. I never wanted to move. I'm going to die here. I love it.
0: Well, I don't like the way that you're talking to me, sir. You called up. You asked for a service. I did not call. Yes, you did.
1: I don't know how in the hell they got my name.
0: I probably know how they got your name, but you gave it to us when you made the order.
1: Oh, Christ. Oh, Jesus.
0: Your name isn't Oh, Jesus. It says right here that your name is... You got to pay the $245 cancellation fee.
1: Oh, no, we're not.
0: And the $17 crate fee.
1: We'll take you right to court.
0: Well, we're going to send somebody down to get this $245 from you, sir.
1: They're wasting their time.
0: What, y'all going to beat up the driver?
1: No, we're not going to pay it.
0: I bet we'll go in there and take the refrigerator.
1: You're not going to get in the building.
0: I bet we will get in that You might as well go ahead and put the meat in the sink with some ice on it, because we're coming by and we're getting the refrigerator. And then we're going to roll it right out and keep your feet out the way, because I will roll over one of your feet.
1: Oh, you're a nice guy.
0: Yeah.
1: Hello.
0: Can you put the person on the phone that has the better hearing aid?
1: Yeah. Well, I can hardly hear you.
0: Well, that's what I said. Put the person on the phone that got the better hearing aid.
1: Jesus.
0: I'm going to ask you in the future, don't call AMS Moving Company, because we're too busy. That's what the AMS stands for. It stands for Always Moving. And if you don't want to use the company, please do not call us back. When I delete this, you'll be out of our file, and I suggest that you don't call and play these games anymore. Because you're not phone tapping me.
1: I damn well resent what in the hell you're saying to me. Bad enough, I'm not going to talk to a character like you. Goodbye.
2: Phone taps on the tens. Every hour, every day. Right here at Big Boy's Neighborhood.
3: There's a little rumor that R-rated comedies are dead, which is why Scary Movie is back. 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

0: mama can't stand us. 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

0: 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Mariana, what you got?
1: Kai Cenat was streaming at a restaurant, but he was actually working.
0: Go ahead now.
1: Yeah.
0: Because he hasn't streamed in a while either.
1: He hasn't. Yeah, and he also mentioned, you know, like, it's so hard to have a 9-to-5, and he gave everyone their flowers.
0: As he should, yeah. Man. Hell yeah.
1: I'm like, well, you don't know what it's like.
0: He's probably like, man, I need to go back and stream. Y'all continue to hang with us in the neighborhood. Big Boys Neighborhood.

0: 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Big Boy
1: Big
0: Neighborhood.
1: Boy.
0: I already know Jesus Sepulveda's in here. Jesus, hang loose. What you got?
1: I had one job. One job.
0: One job.
1: One job. Yeah,
0: I can't believe you messed something up.
1: Yeah, what? During this weekend, dude, everybody was cooking, man. I was barbecuing, and it was, you know, I love me to barbecue.
0: Yeah,
1: I love
0: man.
1: To cook and stuff. It gets down.
0: I just love how you don't bring nothing in.
1: Yeah, I know. It gets finished. But yeah, right.
0: Even when I provided the meat, I didn't get a leg.
1: A leg. A little smell or something.
0: Yeah, man.
1: Dude, but my thing is, like, you know, I was barbecuing, so it's different. No, I was smoking.
0: Yeah.
1: So the thing was, when you smoke, like, you put the wood inside the fire, and then you just let it go.
2: Yeah, it takes time.
1: It takes time. Yeah. Thank you, Louis. It takes time.
0: Thank you, Louis.
1: Right? But I decided to put some, like, a piece of wood in. I put too much, but it was okay. I was like, you know what? I just opened up the, you know, what I normally do. But the point is that I left the meat there, and then my son went to go take a nap, and I went to go in there, and it looked so comfortable, him sleeping. So I decided to take a little siesta, a little nap.
0: Huh.
1: I woke up. I took a full-blown sleep.
3: Siesta,
1: yeah. But, yeah, I did a full-blown sleep. Like, I woke up, and it was just like.
0: Oh, the panic.
1: Yeah, the panic, because I saw the sun's about to go down. I'm like, bro, like. This thing has been, it was already going to be done because I've been starting at like 8 in the morning.
0: Yeah.
1: And that thing was burnt to like a crisp. It was just like dry.
0: How long
1: just
0: were you
1: dry.
0: Asleep?
1: I fell asleep for like maybe 4 hours.
0: What?
1: Like, yeah, I fell asleep like at 12. Bro. It was like 5 o'clock. What? I'm like, yo, what's going on here?
0: I can't get that kind of sleep.
1: No. Yo, and I was like, hey, can you didn't think like waking me up or like, hey, he's cooking. Like, I didn't want to bother you. I didn't
0: right,
1: know anything.
0: Right,
1: and I'm
0: right,
1: just like,
0: yeah.
1: Oh my God.
0: So yeah, it's always good to blame somebody else.
1: Right.
0: That's
1: right. Yeah. And people have been at the house.
0: Man.
1: And they're just like, you
0: so
1: know.
0: It all went. It was
1: it's all
0: gone.
1: It's all gone. It was just like dry. Open up the grill.
0: Is that the meal everybody was waiting on?
1: Yeah, we decided. You know, the good thing about this weekend though is like some people were working. You know what I mean? And there was the pizza places. I call the pizza place. Come on down, we got pizza.
0: My gosh,
1: so yeah, bro. So I messed it up. You know, I tried.
0: What did
1: you
0: have in there?
1: I had ribs. I had tri-tip.
4: Oh, my God.
2: Oh, nah, bro. That takes time, dog.
1: Ribs, tri-tip. Yeah.
4: Damn.
1: I ruined it. And then I was even like, I had a piece of like picanha that was anyways.
4: The feels of this generation.
1: Yes, I know. Dude, trust me. Like, they looked at me like, you know. They were just like, wow, we would have never done that. Like, you know,
0: and then
1: I get a judge for taking a nap. It's like, who takes naps?
0: Yeah.
1: I'm like, a dad who gets woken up,
0: you know,
1: in the middle of the
0: naps?
1: Night.
0: Pregnant women or mothers when they can get away and get a little bit of time. That's who take naps.
1: Well, you see a kid.
0: No 30-year-old comedian takes a 4-hour nap.
1: Oh, yeah. I know, man. I messed it up,
4: what
1: dude.
2: But you
4: hell?
2: Got that little baby bottle, huh? You're
0: yeah.
2: Like,
0: see? His thumb
4: yeah.
0: In his mouth.
4: Yeah.
1: You hiccup and then you fall asleep.
0: Yeah, all his right, thumb all wrong. You go, girl. Y'all continue to hang with us in the neighborhood. Big Boy's Neighborhood.

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1: Big Boys Neighborhood.
0: All right, we're going to go ahead and get out of here. I want to thank you for hanging out with us in the neighborhood. We enjoyed having you in the neighborhood. Hopefully you enjoyed hanging out with us, man. And once again, shout out to our good friend Snoop Dogg, in case you missed it. Had another great moment with Snoop Dogg in the neighborhood. You can find that entire interview is right there at Big Boy TV, our YouTube channel. As you're watching, make sure you hit that subscribe button, man. And that biopic from Snoop, it's coming. Yeah, man. And he said he had a chance to sit down and watch the Michael one. Hell yeah.
2: Yeah.
0: You know how sometimes you talk about something and then when it comes, you're like, oh, damn, we talked about that. We talked about
2: that. And Tappy going by so quick, too.
0: Yeah, for real, we're talking
2: about it now, but when it actually comes out.
0: I can't believe, dude, it's about to be June.
3: Yep.
2: Me either.
3: I mean, that must be crazy to watch, too. Like, you saw the evolution of him becoming the man. Maybe a trip to see.
0: I remember one time, man, Snoop sat with us, right? And he asked me, this off-air, just us having a conversation. And he asked me and the Baker Boys, he was like, hey, cuz, did I fall off?
3: Oh, wow.
0: And we were like, nah, man, you know, this. But that was like over 20-something years ago. And when you see the evolution and what Snoop Dogg is, he was really concerned about
3: like a little doubt, huh?
0: Did I fall off?
3: Ooh.
0: You know?
3: Wow. I hope that makes it to the dog.
0: Yeah,
3: I don't want to see that part of the dog.
0: I'm going to tell him, like, hey, man, remember when you asked if we fall off? You need to put that in the movie.
3: Yeah.
0: I'll play myself. Trying to play a young 30 years ago me.
3: I mean, it must be hard.
0: You know, with little hair. And like, man. Like,
3: it must be hard because he probably remembers, like, certain, like, movie moments. They're like, this should be, like, a moment in the movie.
0: Oh, yeah.
3: And it's just, like, it might not make it. It might not.
0: Yeah.
3: You know?
0: That's what's wild when you're doing, when you're telling your story, man.
4: That's a lot of life for sure.
0: You're telling your story.
2: That's a good one to bring up, though.
0: Which one?
2: The one that you asked him.
0: With me? Yeah. Yeah, thank you so much.
2: Right.
0: Thank that you so much.

0: 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It was my birthday yesterday as well. But what was the highlight is the question. What did you have happen that was topic worthy? Let's get into that next. Stay tuned. I got Akon on the way. Plus, if you missed 106 in Park, you're going to kind of get to relive it. Thanks to NPR Tiny Desk. I'll see you next. So let's do our Rob Bass on the way. Rest in peace.
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1: So when I was asked when I was younger what I want to be when I grow up, number one, it was AJ and Free. Then it was, it was Tigger and Jaleesa for a second. 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Clearly when I grew up, they didn't want that to happen for me. 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

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Now, my husband's tired of me talking about the Crash documentary on Netflix. So now I got him into watching this Wade Wilson documentary on Paramount Plus. And now that's what we talk about. 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

0: Hooptown 101.5. Yeah, I'm on my documentary binge. I don't know what it is. You know, I know, shout out to the Knicks. New York is going crazy. They've been going crazy for 2 days now because they finally made the playoffs. But my husband's watching that. He watching basketball. He wants, you know, what is it? San Antonio to take it all the way. I'm just like, my team's not it in, so it is what it is. And Tuna got Snoop Dogg up next. Mariah to that.
1: There's a little rumor that R-rated comedies are dead, which is why Scary Movie is back. But we do want to apologize to the few people who may get their feelings hurt. White people, black people, off-white people, Mexicans, Diddy's cleaning lady.
2: How long is this gonna take?
1: There's just a few more. First Amendment, Second Amendment, stoners, people named Chet, mama, yo mama, my mama, all mamas in general. And last but not least, white people.
3: 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Rated R. Under 17, not admitted without parent.
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1: Here's something that should not be as complicated as it is: getting a racist statue removed. 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

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So all print is not dead because one very well-known magazine, the print is coming back. Who that is in 6 minutes? A good game at 50 up next. It's Ashu 2 East.

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1: Yeah. Let's take them back.

0: Spokane's Hooptown 101.5. So shout out to Vibe Magazine. They are actually coming back into print. Yes, all physical media is not over anymore because Vibe got the message loud and clear. They are bringing back print magazines of Vibe. Then now you got to bring back Source XXL. You know, back in my teenage days, Word Up, J14, all those little magazines that had posters of B2K. That's all I needed. All right, since you got Ice Cube and Nelly Shoulda Head.
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0: Cans, Hooptown 101.5. So all my privileged kids with cable back in the day, you are very aware of Cousin Skeeter. Okay, we got to watch The Proud Family with Kyla Pratt. One-on-one with Kyla Pratt. Cousin Skeeter with, what is his name? Arnez? What is Arnez's real name? I gotta go look it up. I could Google. But Megan Good, she recently did an interview, and the interviewer actually brought out the legit Cousin Skeeter puppet, and it brought her to tears. If you haven't seen it, it's on my IG story. ASHL, EE on air. The two outcasts up next. Big Fun's after that.
1: There's a little rumor that R-rated comedies are dead, which is why Scary Movie is back. 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
1: 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And last but not least, white people.
3: Scary Movie. Rated R. Under 17, not admitted without parent.
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Hooptown 101.5. Thank you. Thank you to Melvin, because he reminded me. It's Robert Richard. I cannot remember Arnaz's name from 101. Robert Richard. I'm so sorry. The Minnesota TLC's up next. It's Tasha with two E's.

0: 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You know, my birthday was yesterday, but I celebrate Geminis all season long because they hate on us all year. 364 days of the year, they hate on Geminis. And when it's our season, I'm going to make sure you sick of me. All right. So all the Geminis in your life, shout out at me, ASHLEE on it. We'll do 50 up next. Mariah's on the way.
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Be a minute to got Kanye right after Tupac. Again, Gemini to Gemini. Both born in June. June Gemini men, very different from Gemini women in May. Where those changes, I got stronger on the way.

0: Hooptown 101.5 throwbacks, hip hop and R&B. I gotta find some cash because one of my favorite artists right now, Kehlani, she announced a tour. I knew she was gonna announce a tour. Not like anyone told me; it just made sense. She dropped the album. She had the biggest song of her career. Obviously, she's gonna go on tour. We know that she's performing at Essence Fest on Friday night with who else? With Cardi B and Latto. So I'm pretty sure a tour was coming. So shout out to Kehlani. She just announced a tour yesterday on my birthday. So that's where my saved up money is about to go. Stay tuned. I got Outkast and T-Pain straight ahead.
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0: Spokane, Soup Town 101.5. So a lot of people are not really feeling Kevin Hart's answers for his roast. That happened, what, like 2 weeks ago now on Netflix? It's actually 2 weeks on air. He was on The Breakfast Club yesterday morning and just shared that that's what a roast is. You know, they take it too far. That's the point. But I think the bigger picture he wasn't getting, which is were a lot of concerns, is that a lot of the people up on his roast were not black, right? And they're making these jokes that are insensitive, you know, towards George Floyd, towards whatever. And the bigger conversation I hear is, why is it that when a certain race jokes about black people, it's always those types of jokes, right? So I think that's the part that may have gone over his head. But if you haven't seen it, I put the clip on my IG story, ASHLEE on air. Stay tuned for TLC and Re up next.
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0: 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Also, we, like, I know we were still in effect, but I was off on Sunday. And obviously, my birthday was Tuesday, and celebrated that on Monday, being a holiday. But rest in peace to Rob Bass. I didn't get to say it formally, but if you did not know, unfortunately, we lost Rob Bass, one of the OGs. He passed away, born in 1967. He was 59, and he did have a battle with cancer. So just rest in peace to Rob Bass. I know we still play him very much every single day on our station. So just, you know, say a prayer for him. Let's do Cam'ron and Jagged Edge on the way.
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19: 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Come on.

this one after 50. I got another Gemini up next, Ice Cube. 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

0: 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Sasha with 2 E's on air. Thanks so much for tuning in with us. And we can do this again tomorrow and the next day and the one after that because I'm here all week. All right, hit me ASHLEE on air. We'll do DMX Party Up straight ahead. I got Mario on the way.
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Hooptown 101.5 Throwbacks Hip Hop and R&B. What's up, Brian G? Rolling with you on a Wednesday. Got the weekend with Earned It in 4 minutes, and I'll tell you how you can win some more money from us after Notorious B.I.G., Puffy, and Mace.

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1: What's up, Ryan G? Rolling with you on a Wednesday, already halfway through the week. Got throwbacks on the way. Got TLC, No Scrubs, Eminem and Rihanna, Love the Way You Lie, and Tupac with I Get Around. 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

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What's up? It's Brian G. Are you in the car right now? How about you make Hooptown 101.5 the first preset on your radio? 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

0: Hooptown 101.5 Throwbacks, hip hop and R&B. Ryan G, rolling with you on a Wednesday. We got your throwbacks on the way. Got Jaquan and Tipsy, Casey and JoJo, All My Life, and Lil Kim and 50 Cent. Magic Stick, now notoriously 50 Cent. Well, he clowns everybody, but he's got a real situation with Floyd Mayweather. But I think in this case, I don't know, it's hard to tell. He might be actually trying to be boys with Floyd. So this Floyd's going through some legal situations. Someone scammed him out $175 million, he claims. He's got to pay $1 million in child support after they found him to be the father of a baby for one of his dancers in his Las Vegas club. 50 Cent jumped on social media with a post congratulating Floyd Mayweather on the beautiful baby girl. He said, blank all the other BS. We'll get that back right quick. Now, is he clowning Floyd Mayweather, or is he offering to go into business with Floyd Mayweather and try to get his money back? Because at one point, he was offering Floyd Mayweather money just to read a page of Harry Potter.
1: You're one step.
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2: 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And last but not least, white people.
5: 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Rated R. Under 17, not admitted without parent.
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Brian G rolling with you on a Wednesday. Got Ja Rule and Ashanti in 3 minutes. People are building summer bucket lists. What do you want to do this summer? What's on your list? 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

0: Spokane's Hooptown 101.5. What's up, Brian G? Rolling with you on a Wednesday, halfway through your week. Got Throwbacks on the way. Got Outkast, Hey Ya, Eminem, The Real Slim Shady, and Nelly with Hot in Her. Summer right around the corner. A lot of people posting on social media. They got plans this summer, bucket list things they want to do. Really don't have one, although we are, my wife and I, are going to Europe to close out the summer. We've been talking about it for years. We've been saving. She's never been. I've only been over there for like 3 days, in and out for work. But this year, we are doing it. You got anything you're doing on your summer bucket list? Katrina.
1: My summer bucket list is definitely including parasailing this year.
0: You want to go parasailing?
1: Yeah, I promised myself last year. I'm terrified of heights. I promised myself last year I was going to do something crazy this summer. And that is what I decided.
0: Yeah, well, if you're terrified of heights, that's definitely crazy. I don't know if I would do the parasailing thing. I've done the skydiving thing before. But parasailing just seems weird to me. Being pulled behind a boat, like, I feel like you have less control somehow. I don't know. What do you got on your summer bucket list? Hit me up Instagram, Facebook, X at the Brian Grimes. Talkback feature on that iHeartRadio app.
2: There's a little rumor that R-rated comedies are dead, which is why Scary Movie is back. But we do want to apologize to the few people who may get their feelings hurt. 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
2: 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And last but not least, white people.
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0: 101.5 Throwbacks, hip hop and R&B. What's up, Brian Jeep? Rolling with you on a Wednesday. Got your throwbacks on the way from Rihanna and Jay-Z, Umbrella, Usher. You don't have to call in Tupac with Dear Mama. Summer right around the corner. A lot of people talking about this summer bucket list on social media. Look, I think people are kind of broke, obviously, but I think people are still doing stuff. Probably putting it on credit. They're like, figure it out later. I'm just going to put this on credit and do it. What do you got on your summer bucket list? I am going to go to Europe this summer, finally. End of the summer, my wife and I going to Europe. What's on yours, Kim?
1: There is a local, well, kind of local zoo, like small farm, and my favorite animal is capybaras. And they happen to just get a couple of capybaras, and for a pretty big fee, you can spend like a half an hour alone with these guys in a room.
0: I don't even know what a capybara is. Animals sketch me out, other than my little dog. I'm not a big fan of the petting zoos or any of that stuff. So, I mean, if it's on your list, it's on your list. Petting capybaras.
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2: 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Oh, she's a gold digger. Way over time.

Hooptown 101.5. What's up, Brian G? Rolling with you on a Wednesday. Got your throwbacks on the way. Mary J. Blige, Family Affair in 4 minutes. I'm not sure if this is going on around you, but these e-bikes that these kids riding, it's getting out of hand. It's getting crazy. One of them was weaving in and out of cars the other day. I told my wife, I wish I could go back and uninvent the e-bike. Terrible invention. What would you like to go back and uninvent? 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